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0: If you ain't dirty, you ain't here to party. Move, gentlemen, move. Yeah. Somebody ring the alarm, a fire on the roof.
3: Ring the alarm, and I'm throwing elbows.
0: Ring the alarm,
3: and I'm throwing elbows.
0: Ring the alarm,
3: and I'm throwing elbows.
0: Ring the alarm,
3: and I'm throwing elbows.
0: Who ready to party out there?
3: And I'm throwing elbows.
0: Ring the alarm,
3: and I'm throwing elbows.
0: Ring the alarm,
3: and I'm throwing elbows.
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For their presidents, I pant like Cuddy Roll. 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Yo, Christina, better hop in here. 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Frankly, it's a rap, no bargain deals. 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We blessed and hung low like Bernie Mac. 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It's like I'm ODB. The way I think.

0: Tilqaimah ati sayyidana Muhammadanil wasilata wal fadilah wa ba'athu maqaman mahmudanil ladzi wa'adda innaka la tukhliful mi'ad ya arhamar rahimin.
1: A'udzu billahi minasy syaithanir.